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The reed and broken dreams from a shining silver spoon.

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Well, it's lonesome in this old town. Everybody puts me down. I'm a face without a name, just walking in the rain, going back to you.

I'm a face without a name, just walking in the rain, going back to Houston, Houston, Houston.

Sylvie is trying to start a new life of her own. Sylvia's mother says Sylvia's happy.

happens most of the time. And the feeling is laid back. Palm trees grow and rents are low.